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That was Jamie McDonald here on your life-changing Music Life 90.5. I am Whitney. Happy Mother's Day to you. I hope that you had the opportunity to get in the house of the Lord today and worship your Heavenly Father. If not, let us worship Him now with some wonderful music. I've got some encouragement too coming your way, and I will be here tonight until midnight.

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5: The new movie, The Sheep Detectives, now in theaters, isn't your average Agatha Christie whodunit. 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Turns out, the sheep understand him. When George turns up dead, the sheep know foul play was involved, and they're determined to find his killer. The Sheep Detectives emphasizes forgiveness and caring for outsiders. 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

0: 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And since it is Mother's Day and mothers lead, so does our Heavenly Father. In Psalm 32, verse 8, which is our verse of the day, it says, I will instruct you and teach you in the way you should go. I will counsel you with my loving eye on you. This verse is a comforting reminder that God doesn't leave us to figure life out on our own. He promises to guide, teach, and watch over us with love and care, even when the path ahead seems uncertain. God is present and willing to lead us step by step.
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with human eloquence and angelic ecstasy, but don't love, I'm nothing but the creaking of a rusty gate. If I speak God's word with power, revealing all of his mysteries and making everything as plain as day, and if I have faith to say to a mountain, jump, and it jumps, but I don't love, I'm nothing. 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So, no matter what I say, no matter what I believe, no matter what I do, I'm bankrupt without love.

That was Mercy Me here on your life-changing music, Life 90.5. Moms, on the days you feel tired, unseen, or not enough, remember this. God chose you for your children. He will give you strength for every season and grace for every moment. The love you pour into your family reflects the heart of God.

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And happy Mother's Day to all the moms out there from your Life 90.5 family. 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
12: 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So yeah, this is kind of a big deal. I'm Rachel James with Music News.

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That is Tarn Wells here on your life-changing music, Life 90.5. Proverbs 31:25 says, "She is clothed with strength and dignity. She can laugh at the days to come." 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

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I am Whitney, and I am so glad that you are here. Happy Mother's Day. I have got some of your favorite Christian music heading your way and some encouragement, too. I've got Josh Baldwin up next.

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That is Lauren Daigle here on your life-changing music, Life 90.5. I love her voice. It is so unique. And if you're wanting to hear her live, she's coming to downtown Wilmington Friday, June 12th at the Live Oak Bank Pavilion. 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

That is Chris Tomlin here on your life-changing music, Life 90.5. Do you ever wish you had clear direction for the next step in life? 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God is leading even when you can't yet see the full picture. Trust his direction tonight.

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That is Mercy Me, Make It Well, here on your life-changing music, Life 90.5. I am Whitney. Happy Mother's Day to you. And let us make a joyful noise to the Lord together as we worship our Heavenly Father. I'll be here for a little bit longer until midnight, bringing you your favorite Christian music.

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5: The new movie, The Sheep Detectives, now in theaters, isn't your average Agatha Christie whodunit. Yes, there's a murder and a mystery, but the investigators are actually sheep. Hugh Jackman plays George, a farmer who lovingly cares for his flock's every need. 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The Sheep Detectives emphasizes forgiveness and caring for outsiders. 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

That is Elevation Worship here on your uplifting and encouraging Life 90.5. We lost my precious mama a couple weeks ago. So today is my mom's first Mother's Day without her mom. And I know Mother's Day can bring many emotions, joy, gratitude, memories, even heartache. Today we honor the women who nurture, encourage, pray, and love so deeply. And we also pray comfort for those missing their moms or longing to become one. May God's peace surround every heart today.

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1: 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That is it for me tonight and this weekend. I hope everyone has had such a nice and enjoyable Mother's Day weekend despite all the rain, and you are ready and feeling equipped for your week ahead. I want to leave you with your verse of the day today, coming from Psalm 32, verse 8. I will instruct you and teach you in the way you should go. I will counsel you with my loving eye on you. So tonight, rest knowing that God sees the road ahead and lovingly guides every step.

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13: 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I'm Rachel James with Music News.
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Good morning. This is Jim Stevens with you on this Monday morning. Just getting my time with you started this morning. We just heard from Chris Tomlin in a great song, Good, Good Father, from a while back. I'll be with you till 6 this morning playing the Carolina Coast favorite Christian music. And right now, we're going to get right back into music. Here's For King and Country with World.

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14: 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His bride-to-be, Heather, left her engagement ring in the church with a note. I hope someday you'll forgive me. Soon, Matt meets Gia, a kind cafe manager. 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
1: Life-changing music, Matthew West, great song. I'm not loved by God because I'm good. I'm loved because He's good. Uplifting, encouraging you, getting this Monday morning, a new week started. It's the 11th of May. Hope you had a nice weekend. Outside this morning as we start the day, nice and mild. We're in the mid-60s right now, mostly fair skies, and looking at a nice morning today. It'll be partly cloudy. Temperatures eventually reaching to around 80, maybe low 80s. But as we move into the afternoon hours, that chance of rain is going to increase. And by mid to late afternoon, we'll see up to almost 100% chance of showers and some thunderstorms as well, with gusty winds and some small hail is possible. Well, let's get right back into music now. 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

0: That's Pat Barrett, uplifting, encouraging you. I've got a fire. On this Monday morning, new week, it's the 11th of May, and I'll be here with you till 6, playing the Carolina Coast favorite Christian music. Well, here's today's life verse from Ephesians chapter 4. Be kind to each other, tenderhearted, and forgiving one another, just as God through Christ has forgiven you. That's Ephesians chapter 4, verse 32, and it's our life verse on this Monday morning.
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That's Maverick City music. And fear is not my future. This is Jim Stevens with you, getting our new week started on this Monday. Every Monday, of course, we try to have a ministry focus, and we have a special group coming in today. That's Monday's ministry focus from 9 till 10 a.m. And today, the Wilmington Gideons International will be joining Craig Thomas. Brad Donnell will join with Craig and talk about what the Gideons are doing to spread the word of God. And you won't want to miss that. Coming up this morning at 9 a.m. from 9 till 10. And remember, if you have a local ministry, we'd love to share your ministry with our listeners. 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

Life 90.5, that is Elevation Rhythm, washed in the water and washed in the blood. Good morning, this is Jim Stevens with you. It is Monday, the 11th of May. Hope you had a great weekend. We've got a nice morning outside as we start the day. Temperatures are mild. We're in the mid-60s right now with mostly fair skies. But we've got some rain on the way today. Might want to grab an umbrella whenever you head out the door. We'll see partly cloudy skies, a lot of sunshine this morning, but then by afternoon, that chance of rain starts to increase, and we're looking by mid to late afternoon up to almost 100% chance of showers and thunderstorms with gusty winds and maybe even a little hail this afternoon as well. Let's get right back into music now. 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

Life 90.5 with Mac Powell and Third Day and Trust in Jesus. They were just over in Charlotte last night, along with Zach Williams for a big concert. 30 years of their hits. Well, good morning. This is Jim Stevens with you, getting our new week started and into my second hour with you this morning. It is Monday morning, the 11th of May, and I hope you had a good weekend. And I hope you can stay tuned. I've got more of the Carolina Coast's favorite Christian music coming your way. Right now, we're going to get right back into music with Andrew Rip, and I Do It Again on Life 90.5.

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12: 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I'm Rachel James with Music News.
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Uplifting and encouraging you as we start our new week. And I hope you can stay tuned. I'll be here with you till 6 this morning. We have a nice start to our day. Fair skies, mid-60s. Pretty nice outside right now. It's going to be a nice morning as well. Partly cloudy and starting to warm up. Eventually, we're heading to around 80, maybe low 80s. But after the noon hour, we're going to start to see clouds increase, chance of rain increase. And by mid to late afternoon, that chance of rain up near 100% with showers and thunderstorms with gusty winds, maybe even see a little hail this afternoon as well. So we've got some messy weather heading our way. But not right now. It's nice. Let's get right back into music. Here's Franny Cash and Jesus All Along on Life 90.5.

John Rennick, great song there. Life-changing music. Jesus is the way. Taken right from Scripture. He's the way, the truth, and the life. No one comes to the Father except through Him. Well, speaking of life verses, today's life verse comes from Ephesians chapter 4. Be kind to each other, tenderhearted, forgiving one another, just as God, through Christ, has forgiven you. That is Ephesians chapter 4 and verse 32. It's our life verse on this Monday morning.

That's Kane with life-changing music here on Life 90.5 and anymore. Good morning. Thanks for joining us. This is Jim Stevens with you here till 6 this morning, playing the Carolina Coast favorite Christian music. And it is Monday. We've got Ministry Focus coming up this morning from 9 till 10 a.m. And coming in to talk with Craig Thomas, Brad Donnell will be here from Wilmington Gideons International, sharing what the Gideons are doing to spread God's Word. You won't want to miss that this morning from 9 till 10. And remember, if you have a local ministry, we'd love to have you on as well for Ministry Focus one Monday. Just email us. Tell us a little bit about your ministry. And that email address is ministry@life905.com.

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Katie Nicole, great song there. Have Your Way, Lord. Uplifting, encouraging you as we get our Monday morning started. This is Jim Stevens with you. Beautiful morning outside right now with fair skies and mid-60s, so nice and mild. Mostly clear skies overhead, but that's going to be changing. We'll have a nice morning with a lot of sunshine and a few clouds. But after 12 noon, after 1 o'clock actually, we'll start to see clouds move in, that chance of rain increase. And by mid to late afternoon, that chance of rain up near 100%. Showers, thunderstorms, gusty winds, maybe even some hail later this afternoon. And again, we're heading for around 80, maybe low 80s for today's high. Well, it's right back into music now. 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

Life 90.5 with a classic from One Sonic Society and Great Are You, Lord. Good morning. This is Jim Stevens with you into my third hour on this Monday morning, 11th of May, getting a new week started. And I hope you had a great weekend. Well, we've got all of the Carolina Coast's favorite Christian music. I'll be with you till 6 when Craig and Mandy join us for Life in the Morning. And right now, it's right back into music. Here's Consumed by Fire with Higher Places on Life 90.5.

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Zach Williams, great song, his latest, Wait For Me. The Lord will wait on us when we make those detours in our life. He is patient with us and not willing that we or anyone else should perish. Well, it's uplifting, encouraging music, getting our Monday morning started today, the 11th of May. Mid-60s and fair skies outside this morning, so a nice start to our day. It's going to be a nice morning as well. Temperatures will gradually start to warm up. But then as we head into the afternoon hours, clouds will start to move in and start to thicken. We'll see some showers starting out, and then by mid to late afternoon, we'll see showers and thunderstorms, gusty winds, and possibly even some hail. Eventually heading into the low 80s, maybe around 80, low 80s this afternoon for a high. Well, let's get right back into music. Matt Maher joins us next here on Life 90.5. It's going to be all right.

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0: praying.
1: That's Mae Turner, life-changing music there. It's life-changing when somebody's praying, that's for sure. Like a mother. This is Jim Stevens with you, getting our new week started. It's the 11th of May. And our life verse today comes from Ephesians chapter 4. Be kind to each other, tender-hearted, forgiving one another, just as God through Christ has forgiven you. That's Ephesians chapter 4 and verse 32. It's our life verse this Monday morning.
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0: I still believe. 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
1: Love that song from Jeremy Camp, a classic from him, I Still Believe. Uplifting, encouraging you, getting our Monday started and new week underway. This is Jim Stevens with you. It is Monday, so that means ministry focused, and we do have a ministry coming in this morning. Hope you can be listening from 9 till 10 for today's Ministry Focus as Brad Donnell will join Craig Thomas, and he'll tell us all about the Wilmington Gideons International and share what the Gideons are doing to spread the Word of God. You won't want to miss it. 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

Morley and Taylor with life-changing music on Life 90.5. Why should I worry? Uplifting, encouraging you on this Monday morning. This is Jim Stevens. We've got a beautiful morning outside right now. Fair skies, mid-60s, pretty nice right now. And it's going to be a nice morning as well. But then when we move into the afternoon, we'll see the clouds move in, start to thicken. We'll see showers, and then by mid to late afternoon, showers and thunderstorms with gusty winds and maybe even some hail. Eventually, we're heading for a high around 80, maybe low 80s. Well, let's get right back into music. Here's Phil Wickham. It really is Amazing Grace, a Life 90.5.

Life 90.5 with music from C.C. Winans from just a while back. Believe for it. We have to have faith. This is Jim Stevens with you, into my final hour with you on this Monday morning, start of our new week. I'm here till 6, playing the Carolina Coast favorite Christian music. Of course, coming up at 6 is Life in the Morning with Craig and Mandy. Right now, let's get right back into music. Here's Caleb and John. This is Finished on Life 90.5.

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14: 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His bride-to-be, Heather, left her engagement ring in the church with a note. I hope someday you'll forgive me. Soon, Matt meets Gia, a kind cafe manager. He gradually comes to terms with what's happened, even as his relationship with Gia blossoms into something more. For a 21st century rom-com, Solo Mio is delightfully old-fashioned. A handful of mild profanities turn up, and several scenes involve excessive drinking. We're giving Solo Mio a 3.5 out of 5 for family friendliness. 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

That's Torrin Wells, life-changing music. That is Breathe On It. Uplifting, encouraging you this Monday morning, 11th of May. Hope you had a great weekend. And we've got a beautiful morning outside, nice and mild, mid-60s. Fair skies overhead, looking at a nice morning as we start the day, and eventually heading to around 80, maybe low 80s. But by afternoon, we're going to see the clouds start to move in and thicken, and we're going to see rain begin as well. Showers starting out by mid to late afternoon. We're looking at thunderstorms as well, with gusty winds and maybe even a little hail later this afternoon. So just be aware of that. Well, let's get right back into music. I like this new one from Passion. Just That Good. God is just that good. On Light 90.5.

That's Lauren Daigle on Life 90.5 with You Lead Me, uplifting, encouraging music on this Monday morning. Here's our life verse for today. We go to Ephesians chapter 4. Be kind to each other, tenderhearted, forgiving one another, just as God, through Christ, has forgiven you. That's Ephesians chapter

yesterday. Love that song from Casting Crowns. That is Glorious Day. What a great song. Uplifting, encouraging you on this Monday morning, 11th of May. This is Jim Stevens with you. And being a Monday, that means it's time for Ministry Focus coming up at 9 a.m. this morning. And we do have a special ministry coming in this morning. Brad Donnell will join Craig Thomas from 9 till 10 for Ministry Focus, talking about the Wilmington Gideons International and sharing what the Gideons are doing to spread the Word of God. You won't want to miss that. Coming up from 9 till 10 this morning. And if you have a ministry here locally, we'd love to hear from you and share your ministry with our listeners. 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
1: Sometimes I feel like I just keep pretending.

That's Blessing Offer, life-changing music there, Lift Me Up. Well, thanks for joining me on this Monday morning. Hope you have a great day today. Craig and Mandy will be here in just a minute with Life in the Morning starting at 6. We've got a beautiful morning outside, nice and mild as we start our day, mid-60s starting out, and a nice morning. But then we'll see clouds moving in this afternoon and showers, and by mid to late afternoon, we'll see thunderstorms, also gusty winds, and maybe some hail, up to 100% chance of rain. Just be aware of that. It's going to be a messy afternoon today. Have a great day today. I'll be back with you early tomorrow morning on a Tuesday. I leave you now with Pat Barrett. I've Got a Fire, Life 90.5.

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0: man, how good it is to be back with you. How good it is, Chris Tomlin on Life 90.5. Oh, those mothers and grandkids wore me out this weekend.
1: Oh, I'm so glad you can finally get back to work and get some rest.
0: That's right.
1: Isn't it lovely?
0: So it's a clear morning, but things are going to change. The weather word for today is unsettled.
1: Unsettled. That's a good word, because we do have what's going to be arriving this afternoon, a strong chance of showers and thunderstorms, particularly like after 2 o'clock today, high around 82 degrees. Showers still likely through about 9 o'clock tonight. Then chances drop overnight and we hit the low 50s. Then tomorrow, very different than this afternoon, mostly sunny, low 70s. Currently 68 degrees at your Life 90.5.

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1: Today is the day to betray your diet. It's Eat What You Want Day. Throw caution to the wind, put a pause on that healthy eating, and eat what you want.
0: I've been waiting for this day. Like, I already kind of do it all the time anyways, but to have the excuse, because today is that day. Thank you. I needed that.
1: What will it be? What's at the top of your list of perhaps things that you don't eat anymore or eat as much of that today would be the day that you're allowed?
0: Look, I love a good pint of Ben and Jerry's ice cream. Just the whole thing at one time.
1: The whole pint.
0: It's great. Mm-hmm. Yeah, but also like I was craving a what was it? French toast the other day, along with waffles and pancakes. You know, all of the morning carby thingies. All of them.
1: That's good. Mm-hmm. We'll start with breakfast then.
0: Yes!
1: Pile it up. French toast on the bottom or
0: start with the waffles, a good strong base there. Okay.

0: behold, Mandy fell into a trance, and a sheet was lowered from heaven, filled with all manner of waffles and pancakes and French toast. And the Lord said, eat thereof, but only on this day, okay?
1: Making well.

0: so good. Here, a homeboy back on the charts. That's Jason Roy of Building 429. Give him praise. How long has it been since they've had a new song?
1: It's been a minute. Yeah, it's been quite a while, but glad to hear him on air again.
0: Laugh 90.5. We've changed our call letters to Laugh 90.5.
1: I feel like you've been trying to do that for years.
0: Sorry. Okay. About that. So we have determined that Mandy's choice of eating anything she wants includes waffles, pancakes, and French toast.
1: Correct.
0: So if you could choose anywhere that you wanted to eat, and price was not an object.
1: Oh, Craig, why you gotta do this to me?
0: I know, it's tough.
1: I was not prepared for this question. I mean, like, Cracker Barrel does pretty good breakfast. Like, I'm okay with that. But I know there are other local places that do really great.
0: Yes. We're opening it up.
1: Oh, so you're buying me. You're buying me dinner.
0: I didn't say.
1: Okay. Well, you said cost. So who else is going to buy it for me? So, all right. Where do I want Craig to take me for dinner
0: tonight? A girl can dream, can't she? I'm thinking Ketch Local. Of course.
1: Right, obviously, yes.
0: Or Bridge Tender.
1: Bridge Tender's very nice.
0: Both of those have quite the variety of things I love. So
1: I know Pilot House and Elijah is really good, too.
0: Yes.
1: Yeah. Oh, yeah.
0: How about you? 202-0946. Yeah, excluding chains. Cracker Barrel doesn't count.
1: Yeah, no change. But does Pilot House do waffles, though? I'm just curious.
0: I don't know if they do waffles.

0: My friend Cheryl tells me that they have chicken and waffles.
1: Do they now?
0: So you're in luck.
1: Okay. Thank you, Cheryl. Thank you.
0: Life-changing music from Jeremy Camp. That is No Survivors. Congratulations to a Wilmington Academy of Arts and Sciences eighth grader. Myra Shanker has won a national competition for middle schoolers for her 60-second video on President Herbert Hoover. Huh. Here's a little bit of that video for you.
2: Herbert Hoover is the 31st president of the United States from 1929 to 1933. During World War I, he organized food drives in allied countries, marking him as the great humanitarian.
0: That right there, that's the only thing I knew about Hoover was the vacuum cleaner my mom used, and I would play with the hoses as my microphone.
1: Right.
0: Myra Shanker, in competition with submissions from other states, won that national competition. An avid history fan, we're told.
1: Congratulations.
0: Isn't that cool?
1: That's really neat.
0: Very nice.
1: The National Weather Service confirmed an EF1 tornado touched down in Delco Saturday afternoon. It was on the ground for about 3 minutes and traveled less than a mile and a half. Peak winds were over 100 miles per hour. McPherson's Acme General Store on Old Stage Road had its metal awning destroyed. Yeah, that's a mess. Then two homes on Fertilizer Road. I love the name of that road. It's just so Delco. I had major roof damage, some trees uprooted. The good news is absolutely no one was injured in this whole thing, but it's kind of a rare thing to see those around
0: here.
1: Yes,
0: I hope that's not an omen for this afternoon, because we got some storm systems brewing.
1: Yeah, and that's what we're looking at today. Strong chance of showers and thunderstorms later this afternoon. High around 82 degrees today. Tonight, those showers continuing through like 9 o'clock tonight. Then those chances drop overnight, low 50s. And tomorrow, mostly sunny and low 70s. So we'll get through a nasty afternoon, but then tomorrow is going to be beautiful. Right now, it's 68 degrees at your Life 90.5.

0: Leanna Crawford on Life 90.5, the Carolina Coast favorite Christian music. That is Still Waters. Hello to Nilsa. She texted, I wonder how I can add our Global River Church VBS on the calendar. Mandy.
1: Well, that's pretty easy. 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
0: And those VBSs are building we speak. Last week, Mount Pisgah Baptist Church was our church of the week, and while Reverend Alan Murray was here, we had breaking news. We were just talking about their Vacation Bible School, and he wasn't sure when registration would open, and immediately he got the text that it's now open.
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0: So that's a Baptist one. Coming up, John Crist addresses the question, how far off of your denomination convictions do you go to get your children into free child care?
1: Oh, that's a good question.
0: Talking specifically about Vacation Bible Schools. 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

0: if you weren't dancing around and singing hallelujah during that. 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Maybe you're feeling Monday-ish.
1: Monday-ish.
0: It happens on Mondays. If you're a little, slow starting this morning like Aaron, he's got a special request and a word for you, too, this morning.
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1: Oh, yeah, very muggy. In fact, that's the first thing I noticed when I walked outside my house. It was like, ugh, it felt icky this morning. But, yeah, that's going to bring some showers and thunderstorms later this afternoon. In fact, strong chance of those. High around 82 degrees today. And those showers still likely through about 9 o'clock tonight. Then chances drop overnight with a low in the low 50s. And tomorrow, all that is gone. Mostly sunny, low 70s for your Tuesday. Currently 70 degrees at your Life 90.5.

0: Bill Wickham on Life 90.5. Life-changing music. What an awesome God. What an awesome day for Mandy. It's Eat What You Want Day.
1: Praise the Lord. Yes.
0: Her list includes waffles, French toast,
1: pancakes, and, all the breakfast carbs, please.
0: Yeah. It really is Eat What You Want Day on our Life on the State calendar. It's also Hostess Cupcake Day.
1: Praise the Lord again.
0: Include that on my...
1: Yes.
0: So one of my greatest accomplishments occurred because of a Hostess cupcake.
1: Oh, really?
0: Yes.
1: Mm-hmm.
0: I had begun mornings here at in Wilmington, and the radio station was downtown, and there was a little shop on the corner. It was a Western Union / convenience store. And we frequented it quite often. And my first visit, I noticed there was no Hostess cupcakes. There were these other knockoffs, Mr. Freshly's.
1: Mr. Freshly's?
0: Yes.
1: Okay. I don't think I've heard of these things.
0: And so I said, okay, I'll try. And no knock on Mr. Freshly's. I suppose people like them. It just wasn't the Hostess cupcake that I wanted.
1: Not the same.
0: So next visit, I inquired, don't you have Hostess cupcakes?
1: What a diva, Craig Thomas. My goodness, these Mr. Freshly's are below me.
0: This is how we do it in Wilmington. But the answer was, well, no, Wilmington doesn't get serviced by Hostess.
1: Really?
0: It's true. This is well before I-40. Okay. Wilmington was not serviced by Hostess. You couldn't find a Hostess cupcake within miles of here.
1: Nowhere? Gracious. No. Okay.
0: So the next morning on the air, I called Hostess.
1: On the air, you called
0: them? Yes. It was, something had to be done.
1: It's like, what is the problem? Yeah, can I speak to Mr. Hostess?
0: You know, I probably have that call. I keep everything somewhere. I'll try to dig it out of my archives.
1: Uh-huh. Yeah,
0: I called them. I said, hey, you know, I'm a fan, and I'm here in Wilmington, and they say, people tell me that you're, well, that's right, we're not servicing let me see what we can do. 2 days later, that little store had Hostess cupcakes.
1: Oh, my goodness.
0: And let me just say to Wilmington, you're welcome.
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3: 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So yeah, this is kind of a big deal. I'm Rachel James with Music News.
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1: I've been washed in the water, washed in the blood. I'm as good as you.

0: Hallelujah. Washed.
1: Elevation Rhythm of Life 90.5. Uplifting, encouraging. Hello, Ashley. Good morning. According to Ashley, there is an accident affecting traffic near North Brunswick High School.
2: Yeah, we're seeing backups on Old Fayetteville Road. Some stop traffic in areas, too. So thanks for the heads up on that, Ashley. If you got another way around, you might want to try that way. Yeah.
1: Thank you. That's right in front, she says, of North Brunswick High School.
2: Right.
1: And anytime you spot a traffic tie-up or let us know details about that one, give us a call or text at 202-0946.

0: The band is called Hopeful. Hopeful, period. Everything is better on Life 90.5, new music, and everything's better except the traffic most mornings. And it's always busy on Old Fayetteville Road this time of morning. But according to Ashley, an accident in front of North Brunswick High School is causing backup.
1: Yeah, and thank you to Ashley for that heads up. Anytime you see a traffic problem, you can call or text 202-0946.
0: How much do you know about Herbert Hoover?
1: He's the vacuum guy, right?
0: No.
2: In the 1920 election, Hoover won as the Republican candidate, but the Great Depression struck
1: again. Oh, that guy.
2: He initially introduced limited public works policies, but he emphasized minimal federal government intervention. He told impoverished local
0: I know more now about President Hoover than I did before, thanks to a local student who won a national competition. A Wilmington Academy of Arts and Science 8th grader, Myra Shanker, won the national competition held for middle schoolers for her 60-second video on President Herbert Hoover.
2: Hoover continued to harbor optimistic hopes for recovery even as the economic crisis grew worse. Eventually, he was so disliked that comedian Will Rogers remarked that if an American bit into an apple only to find a worm, they would blame Hoover.
0: Wow. See, I'm telling you, she had to squeeze a lot in the 60 seconds.
1: Yeah, she did.
0: And did enough to win. Myra Shanker, in competition with submissions from other states, won. She's an avid history fan. Obviously.
1: That's pretty cool. Yeah. The National Weather Service confirmed an EF1 tornado touched down in Delco Saturday afternoon. It was on the ground for about 3 minutes and traveled less than a mile and a half. Peak winds were over 100 miles per hour. McPherson's Acme General Store on Old Stage Road had its metal awning destroyed. Then two homes on Fertilizer Road, that's a very Delco name for a road, had major roof damage and some trees uprooted too. The good news is nobody was injured, but this is definitely a very rare occurrence for our area.
0: Yes, sure is. And one more thing.
2: Hoover forever remained a humanitarian, but his legacy is tainted by his ineffective presidency.
0: I thought you should know that.
1: Thank you.
0: And more good news besides no one being hurt in that tornado. We don't have any of the forecast, but storms are brewing.
1: Yeah, it's going to be a stormy afternoon today, starting out a really muggy Monday morning, but strong chances of showers and thunderstorms later this afternoon. High of about 82 degrees today. Tonight, showers still likely through about 9 o'clock, and then overnight, those chances drop, and we hit the low 50s. And then tomorrow, beautiful. Mostly sunny, low 70 is going to be lovely for your Tuesday, but currently 71 degrees at your Life 90.5.

0: right now.
1: A lot of mamas saying I could use a little church this summer vacay in the form of VBS, Vacation Bible School time.
2: Already tons of them on our events calendar at life905.com. 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
1: How do you choose? Which one do you send them to all?
2: Well, that was kind of my mom's policy when we were growing up. We would always go to our church's VBS, and so you'd usually pick one or two other churches in the area for us to attend during the summertime. And so it might be the other Baptist church down the street, or, oh, we have friends over at the Methodist church, and they're holding one, so we're going to go down there, too. And I think the Nazarenes did one, so we were over there, so we went all over the place.
1: You have that in common with comedian John Crist.
3: Ooh. VBS was wild growing up. How far off of your denominational convictions are you willing to go to for free childcare? I mean, I remember growing up, we could not go to any other church, no other youth groups, but when it came to free childcare, I mean, dude, our parents, we were everything, dude.
2: Yes.
3: Mom, we're not Assemblies of God. Assemble in the minivan. You are this week. One summer, I was Lutheran. I think I might have been Jewish for a week. Jewish. Mom, I don't want to go to Catholic Church VBS. I get back in the car on Friday. Thank you, Mother, for this opportunity. I don't even know if that's what they do, but my mom did not know where she was sending us. We get back. She'd pick us up on Friday, and she was like, "Who is your teacher?" I was like, "Joseph Smith." Joseph Smith's your teacher? He's everyone's teacher, Mother. Let me tell you what I learned. Baptist Church VBS. Sure. I mean, we're not Baptist. I thought I was going there to learn about sharing and kindness. And I come home on Friday, I'm like, I'm in the Lord's army.
2: Yes,
3: Mom, I can't go to Spanish Church VBS. You went to Pentecostal VBS last week and learned speaking in tongues. Just use that. It'll transfer over.
1: Yes. What was your experience going to different churches? We'd love to hear yours at 2020946. Going to be quite the experience with John Crist. He's at the Wilson Center this week.
2: That's right. Going to be a really cool show.
1: Yep, Thursday night. And you've got all the ticket information and details on our events page with those VBSs.
2: Oh, yeah, that's all in there.
1: At life905.com.

0: in me.
1: Yes, Katie Nicole with life-changing music. Have your way on Life 90.5 with Craig Thomas.
2: And Mandy Bowman.
1: Quite the busy weekend for mostly everybody celebrating Mother's Day in some form or fashion. Took the mothers and the grandkids to the beach yesterday.
2: Oh, fun.
1: Where I quickly realized why I have a boat. That was a nice day, beautiful day at the beach.
2: Right.
1: But yeah, it was just a time constraint thing and a very busy day at the docks as well.
2: Oh, everyone out there yesterday.
1: So mm-hmm. We're going to have them back. And yeah, we'll have plenty of time to do boat trips.
2: Nice.
1: This summer. Thanks to Atlantic Marine. And by the way, Mandy, I looked into another course for you. And it's just a couple of days away.
2: Yeah.
1: It's the Atlantic Marine's Boat Handling and Safety course. Backed by popular demand. I demanded it for you.
2: I see what you're doing.
1: Look, the fundamentals. This is the fundamentals. So for a starter like you, boat handling, docking, anchoring, navigation. Now, if you're not new to boating and just, you know, like a refresher, great way to build confidence before you get your family back.
2: Well, I got GPS on my phone. Do I really need navigation? Can't Siri just tell me where to go? Is that not how that works?
1: How about this? Even if you're not at the helm, this course will prepare you to step in when needed. You know, like if, you know, that time when Hannah knocks me accidentally off the boat.
2: Oh, yes.
1: If somebody needs you, get you back to the dock. Maybe that's...
2: Because we're just going to leave you there and get back to the dock.
1: Is that inspiration enough for
2: yes.
1: you?
2: Yes. Okay. All right.
1: Registration and information is at AtlanticMarine.com. 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

0: Know a Name, Elevation Worship of Life 90.5. We are praying for those involved in an accident in front of North Brunswick High School. Actually, the first to report that this morning, and Rebecca confirms it's a bad one involving a truck and a car there. We can better pinpoint exactly where that accident
1: is. Yeah, that accident on Basin Street and almost right in front of North Brunswick High School. And that's caused significant backups out on Old Fayetteville Road as people are trying to get to that area.
0: We'll keep our eye on that for you and any other traffic incidents. If you spot any tie-ups or can give us more details on that one, we'd appreciate you calling us or texting at 202-0946.

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0: 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Uplifting, encouraging on a muggy Monday morning.
1: Very muggy indeed.
0: Is it still clear out there? Nice. Yeah. It's going to change.
1: Oh, yeah. Yeah, it's not going to stay very clear at all. In fact, this afternoon, we're looking at strong chances of showers and thunderstorms. A high today of 82 degrees, but as of right now, just muggy with impending storms on the way. Tonight, showers likely still through about 9 o'clock, then chances drop overnight low. 50s for your low. And tomorrow, mostly sunny, low 70s, just beautiful for your Tuesday, but currently 73 muggy degrees at your Life 90.5.

0: Jason Crabb by request. Good morning, Mercy. Might need some mercy if you didn't get your mom a gift for Mother's Day. Or maybe it wasn't the right gift. Today is Return That Mother's Day Gift Day.
1: I bought mom a movie ticket and we went and saw it. I don't know if she can return it at this point. Mm. It feels like that wouldn't work.
0: Would you return your child's? Mandy, as a mother, would you, if you were a mother? Let me start all over.
1: Yeah, there's no announcement coming up. Don't get excited. Okay.
0: Would you take back a Mother's Day present that your child gave you?
1: I don't know. I mean, I don't remember.
0: Should they, if they don't, you know, can't use it, wear it, like it?
1: I don't know. Mm-hmm. That's a good question. Mm-hmm. I'll have to think about that. I mean, I don't remember my mom ever taking anything back to the store.
0: You know,
1: but yeah, maybe she did it kind of on the down low so as to not to hurt our feelings. So I could probably see that, because there's no point in holding on to perfume bottles that you're never going to use, right? So
0: all right, mothers, this is great training for you.
1: Is it? Okay.
0: For the future. All right, so we need some advice on this. Should a mother take back a present, a Mother's Day present, that their child got them? Now, the flip side of that, the question that goes along with it, so do you take back a present that your husband got you for Mother's Day? Or for anything, for that matter. Have you ever taken anything back that Bob has gotten you?
1: I cannot confirm nor deny that I have done such a thing. Yeah. Really, though, you guys are not going to notice if we take something.
0: What?
1: Back.
0: What do you mean?
1: You'll don't notice anything.
0: If it's like the worst gift ever and we loved it, we might notice it.
1: I'm just saying, here's an example. My husband gets on to me for having too many stuffed animals. And I was like, you bought me half of these. You don't even remember that you got me these things. So y'all have no idea.
0: Or worst Mother's Day gift ever, perhaps. And if you did, you return it. Life in the Morning.
2: The worst gift I ever got, my first Mother's Day come and went, and I didn't get anything from my husband. And he told me, he said, well, start off with, you're not my mom.
3: Not the mama.
2: I said, but I'm the mother of your child. He said, well, when she gets old enough to buy you something for Mother's Day, then I guess you'll get something for Mother's Day. Oh. And I'm saying that one day, their day's going to come around. That's what I'm saying. I'm hoping that it will open somebody's eyes. You know, some man's eyes thinks the same way.
0: Can he now open his eyes?
1: I'm pretty sure he's dead.
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4: 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Well, what happens to our faith when we face the fiery trials of life? 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
1: And Mandy Bowman.
0: Good morning, Jeremy. He texted, when I was 11, I infamously got my mother a spatula for Mother's Day.
1: Oh.
0: The good news is she definitely didn't have to return it because it wasn't usable.
1: Wasn't usable? What
0: does that mean? Does that mean she can't cook or... Or was the spatula, how do you find a spatula so bad it's not usable?
1: Was it a low quality spatula? I mean, I've run into a few of those.
0: Maybe a homemade?
1: Maybe.
0: He does say if she needed to, she could have used it on me. What do you mean needed to? I think she may have held back some use for that spatula. Worst Mother's Day gifts at 202-0947.

0: Uplifting, encouraging. Where would I be? That is Peter Burton. Where would I be without this little eighth grader? What do you know about Herbert Hoover? How much do you know?
1: I know that he was a president, and that is literally all I know about
0: him. Well, let's edumacate you with this award-winning film.
2: Herbert Hoover was the 31st president of the United States from 1929 to 1933. During World War I, he organized food drives in allied countries, marking him as the great humanitarian.
0: Now you know more about Herbert than you ever knew before.
1: Yes,
0: isn't that right?
1: I did.
0: Thanks to a local winner, a Wilmington Academy of Arts and Science eighth grader, who won a national competition for middle schoolers for her 60-second video on President Herbert Hoover.
2: In the 1928 election, Hoover won as the Republican candidate, but the Great Depression soon began.
0: So now you know Herbert. What I knew of Hoover, the vacuum cleaner my mom used, and I played with the hoses at radio. That's as much as I knew at that age. But congratulations to her. Myra Shanker, in competition with submissions from other states, won that, and she's an avid history fan, we're told.
1: Obviously. The National Weather Service confirmed an EF1 tornado touched down in Delco Saturday afternoon. It was on the ground for just 3 minutes. It traveled less than a mile and a half. Peak winds were over 100 miles an hour, though. McPherson's Acme General Store on Old Stage Road had its metal awning destroyed.

0: you, President Herbert Hoover.
1: In the 1920 election, Hoover won as the Republican candidate, but the Great Depression soon began.
0: So now you know Herbert. What I knew of Hoover, the vacuum cleaner my mom used, and I played with the hoses at radio. That's as much as I knew at that age. But congratulations to her. Myra Shanker, in competition with submissions from other states, won that, and she's an avid history fan, we're told.
2: Obviously. The National Weather Service confirmed an EF1 tornado touched down in Delco Saturday afternoon. It was on the ground for just 3 minutes. It traveled less than a mile and a half. Peak winds were over 100 miles an hour, though. McPherson's Acme General Store on Old Stage Road had its metal awning destroyed. The photos are quite tremendous. Like, whew, that was a powerful tornado. Wow. Then two homes on Fertilizer Road, such a Delco name, by the way, and
0: Fertilizer
2: I love it,
0: Road.
2: Had major roof damage and some trees uprooted. The good news, though, is that nobody was injured, and this is also a very rare event, not something we often see in southeastern North Carolina.
0: Now, none of that this afternoon, please, but storms are brewing.
2: Yeah, absolutely. Right now, it's still dry but muggy, but strong chances of showers and thunderstorms later this afternoon, high around 82 degrees today. Tonight, showers continuing through about 9 o'clock, then those chances drop overnight as we hit low 50s, and tomorrow, mostly sunny, low 70s. A beautiful Tuesday on the way. Right now it's 74 degrees at your Life 90.5.

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2: 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Look.

0: that includes mothers. I know it's the day after Mother's Day, but we're still thankful for mothers.
1: Yeah, we are.
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1: And Mandy Bowman.
0: I want to send this verse out to your mother.
1: Okay.
0: Okay. Ephesians chapter 4, verse 32. It's our life verse today. Be kind and compassionate to one another, which she is. But here's the one that she needs today.
1: Mm-hmm.
0: Forgiving each other, just as in Christ God forgave you.
1: What would she need to forgive me for?
0: For what you said about her yesterday.
1: What did I say about her yesterday? I don't even know what you're talking about.
0: You said she was not perfect. I can't believe. Did she hear that?
1: I don't know if she heard that or not.
0: That you said, my mother's not perfect.
1: You're going to make sure she hears it now, aren't you?
0: I hope so.
1: Because I'm pretty sure she's listening right now. I'm about to be in so much trouble.
0: This is not hearsay. I have the evidence.
1: Oh, no.
0: Let's go back to yesterday. Mother's Day of all days to say such a thing.
1: Well, I can tell you, no mom is perfect. My mom's pretty great, but she still ain't quite perfect. One of the most important things you can do for your kids. One of the most important things my mom ever did for me and my sisters was pray for us. So maybe start right there. If you're not sure you're doing all that great of a job, mama, pray for your kids. Because when you pray, God hears and he answers because somebody's praying.

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1: We are still lifting up mothers this day after Mother's Day because some of them are on the floor after that gift. I can't believe it. It is Take Back That Mother's Day Gift Day, and we're trying to determine if that ever happens and how bad a gift does it have to be for a mom to take that gift back.
0: Like, is there a scale of, you know, it's not a good gift, but it's not worth taking back? You know, where do things fall on that?
1: All right, you decide on this one that a listener has for us. Is this one that you got for your mom or what?
2: No, it was not me. It was my father. So we went to Walmart, you know, of course, the day before. He's like, I don't know what to get her. He walks around, can't figure it out. He said, we'll go to another store. Well, we get to the front of Walmart, and they typically have the As Seen on TV items there.
0: Yeah.
2: And so he looks and he's like, oh my goodness, there's this awesome expandable water hose. It's when those water hoses just came out where they expanded. And he said, oh my gosh, your mom would love to start gardening. She needs this. And so he ended up getting her the water hose.
0: Oh no.
2: And I have never seen my mom be more confused in her life. She was like, why do I have a water hose? And he was like, because this is going to be great gardening. Now, mind you, my mom like has never had a garden. Like, she maybe mentioned it once before. And he was like, man, I just thought this was the coolest thing. And I'm sitting there chuckling because I told him at Walmart, I said, do not get that large garden hose. And to this day, if we mention garden hoses, it's a thing. But what makes this story even better is that's your other radio host on Hope 90.5. I'm Kevin Groves' daughter.
1: Oh, my goodness.
0: Hello.
2: So next time you see him in studio, please tell him no garden hoses. For Mother's Day.
1: We will. We will rub it in.
0: Yes, we shall.
1: And not only that, I will tell him that what an influence that he has been on your life, because I recently saw this daughter in Walmart.
0: Oh, did you?
1: On the clearance aisle where I spent a lot of time, but she did not have a retractable hose in her car.
0: Oh, good. So good.
1: That's great. Worst Mother's Day gifts, 202-0946.

0: That's We the Franny on Life 90.5.
1: We the Franny.
0: Well, we played We the Kingdom before that, and she used to be with them.
1: Right, and now she's a solo artist. So that's Franny Cash, yeah.
0: Franny Cash, Jesus All Along. If she went back to them, they'd have to rename the group Weenie.
1: What?
0: Combine We and Franny.
1: I don't like it.
0: Franny?
1: No. Nope.
0: Mm-hmm. You will like our guest today. On Ministry Focus, Gideon's joins us. They're here to tell churches how they can help you, including with Vacation Bible School.
1: Oh.
0: Regardless of the denomination. Mandy revealed earlier that her mother, in order to get rid of her.
1: Not to get rid of me. Not she was trying to get me a little extra Jesus in the summertime. And so I would go to my church's VBS and usually a couple more. And like I'd hit maybe the other Baptist church down the road, maybe the Methodist church over here. I think I went to the Nazarenes once. So like I was all over the place. I hit all the denominations.
0: Well, you have that in common with John Chris.
2: VBS was wild growing up. How far off of your denominational convictions are you willing to go to for free childcare? I mean, I remember growing up, we could not go to any other church, no other youth groups, but when it came to free childcare,
1: yep.
2: I mean, dude, our parents, we were everything, dude. Well, Mom, we're not Assemblies of God. Assemble in the minivan you are this week. One summer, yeah. I was Lutheran. I think I might have been Jewish for a week. Mom, I don't want to go to Catholic Church VBS. I get back in the car on Friday. Thank you, Mother, for this opportunity. I don't even know if that's what they do, but my mom did not know where she was sending us. We get back. She'd pick us up on Friday, and she was like, who is your teacher? I was like, Joseph Smith.
0: Ooh.
2: Joseph Smith's your teacher? He's everyone's teacher, Mother. Let me tell you what I learned. Baptist Church VBS, sure. I mean, we're not Baptist. I thought I was going there to learn about sharing and kindness. And I come home on Friday. I'm like, I'm in the Lord's army.
1: Yes,
2: Mom,
1: sir.
2: I can't go to Spanish Church VBS. You went to Pentecostal VBS last week and learned speaking in tongues. Just use that. It'll transfer over.
0: Yes. By the way, John Christ in Wilmington this week. All the details on our events page. With those other VBSs, too.
1: Oh, yeah. Don't miss those. That's all at life905.com.

0: Life 90.5 with Carly Ann Taylor. That's Why Should I Worry on this Monday. Ministry focus time. We are so pleased to have one of the most established ministries that we've had in a long time in studio. And still might be a secret to some of our listeners. You probably heard the name. The Gideons are here with us this morning. And I'll let you guys introduce yourself if you don't mind.
1: Sure. My name is Brad Donnell, and I'm the president of the local camp here in Wilmington.
0: Jerry?
2: Jerry Owens. I'm the Southeast Regional Director, but I started out as a camp president a few years ago, and we've kind of grown in our ministry from there.
0: And the third amigo?
3: Yes, my name's Tom Morrison, and I've been a Gideon member for about 5 years.
0: All right. Well, who wants to tackle the overall general question, who are the Gideons? Well, they're drawing straws over there.
2: Drawing straws. Actually, Gideon's International is a worldwide organization. We're actually one of the largest Christian organizations in the world. And it's a completely volunteer ministry. It's for people from the evangelical or Christian churches, Protestant churches. It's for business and professional men and our wives. And throughout the world, we actually have some numbers here for you. And of course, I'm not really a numbers guy, but it's also important to know them, though. We have about 260,000 members throughout the world. In the U.S., we have, actually in North Carolina, we have 4,600 members. And in the Southeast region, we have a little over 500 wow. members. And our area here in the Southeast, we cover about 11,000 square miles of North Carolina.
0: That's amazing.
2: And North Carolina is one of probably the top Gideon ministries in the country because we're not the largest as far as size, but we do quite a few more distributions. We have actually in North Carolina, we've shared, let's see, I've got the numbers here somewhere. Total in North Carolina, we've shared over...
0: it's there
1: a
0: somewhere.
1: Bunch.
2: A bunch.
0: A bunch. A bunch.
2: A bunch.
0: Now, here's the thing. I had my hand hovering over the bell here.
2: Right.
0: Because I was waiting. When you said distribution, I was waiting for that magic word. In your description of the Gideons, you did not say the word Bible at all. Isn't that something?
2: Well, we use quite a few New Testaments, of course, but we share the Bible in prison.
0: But the thing is, you're more than Bibles.
2: We are.
0: Yeah.
2: We are.
0: That's what we want you to know this hour. And also, we want you to know how the Gideons can help you and your church. And we'll share that with you as our ministry focus continues this morning on Life 90.5.

0: Gideon's are all about sharing that Jesus. That's Ann Wilson on Life 90.5. Gideon's International, our ministry focus, the local chapter. Is it a chapter? Is it what you call? What do you call it?
1: Actually, we call it a camp. It's based on Judges 8, and Gideon and his men gathered around the campfire, and God chose out of an army of 10,000, he chose 300 hardy men that were able to go out and do his work, and actually defeated the army of 10,000.
0: So our area camp in studio with us this morning. Thank you guys for being here. Before we get to the kind of updated distribution that the Gideons have had to do over time, I got probably the biggest question you get asked from one of our staff. Hannah wanted to know, do you still do the hotel Bibles?
1: Yes, we do. It's a very important part of our ministry. And each one of these hotel Bibles, the hardcover that you'll find in the hotel drawers, each actually touches about 2,700 people in its lifetime. And we rotate them after we pull them from the hotels after a period of time and they become worn and whatnot. We actually recover them and use them in the prison systems. So it has an additional life after the 2,700 people that it's reached on an average in the hotel rooms.
0: Well, I know how so many stories have come from those Bibles being found in a hotel room. Is it still the source of your biggest impact or stories that come back to you?
1: Well, not really, because we started putting them in hotel rooms in 1908, and we've grown from there. It eventually developed into hospitals and nursing homes and prisons. In 1941, we started distributing testaments to the military in June of 1941, before World War II, and started in December. And that was actually supported by the Rockefeller family to cover the cost of that, which really made an impact for us, because with the war coming on, all of a sudden we were reaching populations of men that we had not, men and women that we had not met before. And then from there we've evolved after the war, and we started going into schools, elementary schools primarily. Right now we're in all of the schools in the area except New Hanover County. We're in Brunswick and Pender, Columbus, Bladen counties, and in North Carolina we're in over 80, I think it's 83 counties so far. So out of the 100, and we're working on the other 100.
0: Now, what's holding you up in Hanover? Who do we need to talk to? What do I need to do?
1: Well, actually, number one, pray for us, because it's an opportunity that we have there. And we're already in, of course, some of the private schools and homeschools. But if we can just break that little bit of a barrier that we have. And I've talked to some of the school board, and we have some support there, and I think we're going to be able to evolve into being in all of the classrooms.
0: So we'll be praying about that and ask our listeners to do the same. Here's a surprise you may not realize. The Gideons actually provide Bibles to churches, and we'll explain the various ways that that can happen and helping churches with that particular need as we continue our ministry focus this morning. By the way, if you have any questions or comments, maybe you got a story of your own. We'd love to hear from you at 202-0946.
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2: 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His bride-to-be, Heather, left her engagement ring in the church with a note. I hope someday you'll forgive me. Soon, Matt meets Gia, a kind cafe manager. 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For a 21st century rom-com, Solo Mio is delightfully old-fashioned. 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I'm Adam Holtz for Plugged In by Focus on the Family.
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0: So, studio request for you. I can only imagine. Mercy Me, a Life 90.5 with the Gideons, our ministry focus today. And Brad, you can hardly imagine life without having found that Bible in the drawer. We were talking about the various stories that come out of the Gideon Bibles in a hotel room. I did not realize that you were one of those stories.
1: Yeah, I'm definitely one of those stories.
0: Mind sharing that with us?
1: Sure. I was like many families, and some of you might be able to recognize this, that we weren't getting along real good. So I just, my wife and I decided it'd be good if I got in the car and leave. So I left, not knowing where I was going, what I was doing, and knowing that we were too poor to keep up our bills we had, and how we were going to be able to do it if I had to go spend money somewhere else. Mm. So I drove around, I saw the big sign at Motel 6, $9.99 a night, right here in Wilmington. Yeah. $9.99 a night, a little cheaper, a few years ago. Yeah, so I went in to get my room, and the guy said that'd be $12.75 or something like that. And I said, wait, the sign says $9.99. He says, well, that's without a TV. And I knew I couldn't spend any money, so I didn't get a TV. My goodness. The loan

0: Like many families, and some of you might be able to recognize this, that we weren't getting along real good. So I just, my wife and I decided it'd be good if I got in the car and leave. So I left, not knowing where I was going, what I was doing, and knowing that we were too poor to keep up our bills we had, and how we were going to be able to do it if I had to go spend money somewhere else. So I drove down, drove around, I saw the big sign at Motel 6, $9.99 a night, right here in Wilmington. $9.99 a night, a little cheaper. A few years ago. So I went in to get my room, and the guy said that'd be $12.75 or something like that. And I said, wait, the sign says $9.99. He says, well, that's without a TV. And I knew I couldn't spend any money, so I didn't get a TV. The loneliest place in the world is a Motel 6 room with no TV, nothing to do, feeling sorry for yourself and angry and everything else that was going through my mind. And I didn't have anything with me. I had nothing, so I... looking for something to read, so I pulled up the drawer open, the Gideon Bible was there. I thought to myself, you know, there's a verse in there I need to get tell them to my wife. I got a reminder about this verse. It says, wives, submit to your husbands.
1: Oh, Lord.
0: So I'm going to find that verse. And I was smart enough to know it was New Testament. So I started skimming through the Bible, and all of a sudden a verse just like impacted me, hit me right in the face, and it was talking about me. And I go, wow. And I go, yeah, but what about her? Where's that verse? And I went again, and it, and another verse came up, and same thing. I don't learn really fast. So I did it one more time, and the third time that it was talking about me, I then realized the problem's not her. The problem is me. And that's when I got down on my knees and asked Jesus into my heart right there in Motel 6.
1: Wow.
0: On Market Street in Wilmington.
1: Man, what a story. And there's so many of those stories. Created by those Bibles, wherever they are placed. And we'll hear some more of those coming up, as well as what Gideons are doing in churches today. But that story has inspired this song. And we don't normally play bluegrass, but it's kind of there. But we had to pull this one out because of its theme. And it's a song that was inspired by Daryl Mosley about his own experiences traveling the life of a touring musician. And the first thing he got to doing as a habit was to see if that Bible was in the drawer by the hotel bed. And he realized his need in the darkest time of his life, and so many others have. It's called The Bible in the Drawer on Life 90.5. Daryl Mosley.

0: That's Hallelujah from that Elevation Church. You may have heard of them up in Charlotte on Life 90.5. Gideon's here this morning to help your church right here in the Wilmington area. It's a part of their distribution, and that's helping churches with VBS and beyond. What else do you do for them, Brad?
1: Well, we can offer them the orange testaments. Now, we have different colored testaments. It means nothing to anybody except us, I guess.
0: Is this your code system?
1: Yeah, we have a code system for all these things. So the orange ones, we'd be willing to give any church that has a vacation Bible school or any outlet you're having that you're drawing people in from the community. We would like to give you these testaments to hand out to people. Our idea is to get the word in people's hands. So that's what we're trying to do. And then if you work with Spanish, we have the Spanish version. That's the Blue Bible, the Blue Testament. We can give you those as well. All you have to do is call me or anybody else on here, but you can call my number. It's 910-297-5541. And I'm Brad, and I'll be glad to get it set up, and Tom and I'll come and bring it to you.
0: We'll keep that number here in the studio, too, in case people know our number better, and we can give that to you. I want to read this message from Irene, who says, a girl at Northside Church has a bus that delivers food and clothes to the homeless in Wilmington. Gideon's recently started donating Bibles in English and Spanish to this ministry. So grateful for the Gideon's ministry, she says. The homeless are now being given food, clothes, and Bibles. Praise Jesus.
2: There's one thing I'd like to add to that, if I could. Yes. The Gideons also have an app that's available free. You can download it both on the iPhone and the Android platform. That Bible has more than 2,000 languages in it, so it doesn't really make any difference what your native language is. You will be able to read it in your own language and not have to worry about, you know, just in English or just in Spanish. And that's free. It's the Gideon's International. If you go in and type that in on whatever you download your apps for your phone.
0: Gideon's International, the app. Mm-hmm. It is the way of the world, those apps, let me tell you. And
2: yes,
0: so
2: it is.
0: Helpful, too.
3: It's so, audio as well. So it's actually a good communication tool. If
0: awesome.
3: You're working with a person that does not speak English, we can actually read, help them understand the Bible as we're talking to them in their own language.
0: Check it out.
3: Well.
0: Check it out. I'll do the same. That's awesome. Gideon's International is the name of the app. So we've gone. I've got a blue one. Now, what? You gave me a blue one. What does that mean?
3: Well, the one that we gave you is what we call a dignitary testament. It's a gift to you. The blue is we use that cover for some of our hotel Bibles and whatnot. That one is a little different. Out in society where we are sharing testimonies, we use the blue one for our first responders, our firemen, police, and ambulance and whatnot. And then, of course, we use white ones for our medical and a few other things. And then we have green, which is for college campus, and orange is for 5th through 12th grade.
0: Which would cover the vacation Bible schools pretty much. So many churches are still putting those together, and we have a ton on our events page at life905.com. But I wonder how many of those know that you're willing to provide those
3: to
0: churches. So the life books, that's the ones for teenagers?
1: Mm-hmm. Yes, the life book is designed for teenagers. It is a small book, doesn't look like a Bible. It only says life book on the front of it, and it's got good helps for teenagers. It's basically that talks some history, talk about the Old Testament a little bit, and then it goes into the book of Mark, and then there's helps at the end. So it gives kids an opportunity to get these books, read it themselves, and then give it to friends. We hope they'll take them into the schools and hand them out to their friends that they can have so that they can also find out about God. And it's one way we can get the Bibles into the schools, and it's not threatening to anybody because they don't look... It's not the big Gideon Bible we're hitting them over the head with. It's just the life book. And we have those available. And those are, the church can get those just going online to thelifebook.com and place the order. So pastors and people at the church can order these life books for their youth groups to take and get as many as you need, as many as you think you can use. All we ask is you take them, make sure they get out in people's hands.
2: And there's no charge for that also.
0: That's free. Huh?
1: Free.
0: Well, beyond Bibles, there are so many other things that the Gideons are now doing. We'll share with you the card program coming up in just a little bit. Of course, the Word is still the lifeblood of what Gideon's International does. Our ministry focus this morning.

0: What a god. Oh, I'm sorry. Wait a minute. Tom, I was going to give you a chance. Your former PDs in the studio. How would you outro that song on the radio? Put the pressure on it.
1: Oh, man.
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3: And you got that right.
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0: Tom, now you got to tell the story. You had a brief career in radio.
2: Yes, I did. I started working part-time in about 1975, early 76. I found out that if I got my radio telephone license with Element 9 endorsement, I never had to flip another hamburger again.
0: See, we know what that is. We know what that is.
2: Back and so day. You don't even have to have that anymore. But I worked for Mike Farrow for several years at WGNI, and I worked part-time for them, and I enjoyed very much. I also worked at WHSL, and when I come back from college during the summertime, whatever radio stations were needing part-time help, I was very employable. So I worked a little bit at WKLM, but mostly at WHSL, which doesn't exist now, and WGNI for a long time.
0: Wow.
2: And so it was quite a lot of fun, and we've been having fun reminiscing in the background.
0: And
2: today.
0: Now you've made it to Life 90.5.
2: That's exactly right. The best radio station around because it always talks about Jesus.
0: Mike was on his way in. He just got here. We were talking behind the scenes. He's pulled your cassette, and he wants to talk to you after the show.
2: Sounds good. That air check, I'd have to check on that and see what it sounds like.
0: So another story we were told off the air. Jerry, you were talking about a group that Mike knows. I'm not old enough, but Tommy right. James of the Shondells.
5: Yeah, Tommy James actually found Christ in a hotel room when he was traveling. He was a young guy. Family was very religious, and he was he liked rock and roll, and he found himself actually in a situation. A young lady became pregnant, and he thought the right thing, of course, was to they were married, and he kept his faith, and they brought him closer to his faith, actually. And then throughout his career, he never drifted away from his Christian faith, and he was always a person that didn't let the success that they achieved pull him away from it, because he found that Gideon Bible in a hotel room, and it stayed with him. So it's.
0: I did not know that, Mike. Had you ever heard that story about him in a hotel room? And
6: no, I hadn't. That's interesting. And I have just a real brief Tommy James story. Early in my career, they were appearing in Pennsylvania where I was working, and somehow I was selected to MC the show. And, you know, I'm just a dumb, stupid little DJ kid, not knowing much about anything. And he knew that. And so before I went on stage, he met me backstage and told me exactly what to say. He knew better than to let me go out there and try and ad-lib on my own.
0: That's great. God told him to do that. Well, we can't thank you guys enough. We've talked about the various distributions that continues with Gideon's, even to churches for vacation Bible schools and life books for teens. And you've gotten a request for one for some Bibles while you were here,
7: right.
0: Brad. That's great.
7: We'll get right up with them.
0: That's awesome. And you have a card program. Is this new, a Gideon card program?
7: It's been around for a while.
0: Right. But, never heard of it. Another thing I didn't know.
7: It's a program where you have cards. Like these type of cards, like you would see when you go in there, they're made by Hallmark, right?
5: Yes.
7: So they have like for recognition or get well or in loving memory. And we give you the display and put all the cards in there for free. Come try and keep up with them and just call us. We give you more cards. And people can use this card and donate Bibles in somebody's name. So instead of giving somebody flowers, you want to give somebody, recognize them with Bibles. You just put in there how many Bibles you want to do. And there's a card in there that where they send the money and they get recognition from us and get it, and they'll get a they'll know it's done because we give them a reminder that we took care of that with them and gave those Bibles to those people.
0: So many layers now for the Gideon's International and our local Gideon camp, and that includes the Gideon Bible app. Check it out. The Gideon's International is what it's under wherever you find your favorite app for Apple devices and Android. And guys, we can't thank you again enough for being with us this morning as our ministry focus.
2: Thank you for the
7: thanks
2: privilege.
7: For,
0: think we've all learned something. And we also thank Dry Eye Equation for making this hour possible on Life 90.5.
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12: 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God is very much alive and at work in Haiti. Always pray with our Haitian brothers and sisters for that sense of peace that comes from God that passes all understanding. 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

Yes, We the Kingdom, Life 90.5. Happy Monday to you. Mike Farrell coming aboard, hanging out with you, playing all your favorite Christian songs on this nice day so far. But they say rain is in the forecast, and looking at the radar, no rain close to us right now. It's there's a bunch of rain just to the west of the I-95 corridor, and that's probably what's moving in our direction. But yeah, they do say some showers possible later today. Our high will be in the low 80s, but it's just going to be kind of a one-day thing, rain ending in the evening hours tonight with an overnight low in the low 50s, and then tomorrow looks pretty good. No rain, partly sunny. High tomorrow in the mid-70s. It is 78 degrees in Wilmington right now. I could stay.

0: It's a brand new song from Passion. Just that good. On Life 90.5, did you catch our ministry focus earlier this morning? Just about a half hour ago, we had Brad, Jerry, and Tom from Gideon's International in studio. In Studio One, talking about the Gideons. They are more than just Bibles in hotel rooms these days. And if you missed the interview, we will rebroadcast it Saturday morning right here on Life 90.5.
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0: Carolina's favorite Christian music, right here on Life 90.5. How you doing, Mike? Hanging out with you on your Monday. I want to thank Jay Michaels of Jay Michaels Philly Deli for sponsoring this hour of music.
1: This is Jay Michael Hudson from Jay Michaels Philly Deli.
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in me. It's Kate and Nicole on Life 90.5. Early May, but summer right around the corner. 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

Mercy me. Make it well with my soul. On Life 90.5. How you doing? Mike Farrow hanging out with you on your Monday. Cloudy Monday. Got some rain coming. Looking at the radar right now. Most of the rain still to the west of the I-95 corridor. A little bit of rain moving into the Fayetteville area right now. Also down into Lumberton. So kind of that's what's headed our way. There will be scattered showers once it gets here with a high in the low 80s. But those showers should end by the evening in the overnight hours tonight. Overnight low in the low 50s. And then tomorrow looks pretty good for your Tuesday, partly sunny. The rain will be gone, partly sunny. Mid-70s, it is 81 degrees in Wilmington right now, Life 90.5.

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5: 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So yeah, this is kind of a big deal. I'm Rachel James with Music News.
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0: for you. 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
1: That's Bay Turner. Somebody's praying for me on Life 90.5. Could be us. We do a lot of praying around here for a bunch of radio people. 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Mm-hmm. So if you have a prayer request, send it to us and we will bring it up and dutifully pray for you in one of our weekly prayer sessions. Yes, we do that. 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

Crowder and Still working on me still on Life 90.5. And they are still working on the Salisbury Street Bridge in Riceville Beach, too. This is not talking about the drawbridge. It's the other one. All right. Been working on it for a couple of weeks now, and they're saying it could be a couple more weeks. So expect lane closures if you use that bridge in and out of Wrightsville Beach. Again, it's the Salisbury Street Bridge, and it's not completely closed, but there are lane closures that you will deal with between 8 a.m. and 6 p.m., they're saying it.

Jamie McDonald on Life 90.5. How you doing, Mike? Hanging out with you on your Monday. Overcast, kind of cloudy day. Rain coming our way. Looking at the radar, latest radar. And, yeah, it's raining in Lumberton, Elizabethtown, Lake Waccamaw, Whiteville, Bolton. Kind of knocking on the door of western Brunswick County. So that system is getting ready to move into the southeastern North Carolina, Wilmington area. And, indeed, showers in the forecast today. The showers, they say, though, will end in the evening, in the overnight hours tonight. Overnight low in the low 50s. And then a pretty good day tomorrow. Sunny tomorrow with a high in the mid 70s. 81 degrees right now.

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It's a new song from Tasha Layton. Meet Me in the Valley. On Life 90.5, did you catch our ministry focus earlier this morning? We had Brad, Jerry, and Tom from Wilmington Gideon's International. Gideon's were in Studio 1, talking about what they're up to, and I was surprised to learn, that they are more than just Bibles in hotel rooms. 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Hands up!

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1: It's Lauren Daigle's new one, You Lead Me. 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That's the open-air venue in downtown Wilmington. And, yeah, right here in Wilmington, Lauren Daigle herself. And you can get details about how to get tickets on our website right now, life905.com. Getting ready to start feeling some heavy storms, maybe even some lightning and thunder moving into the Wilmington area as we speak. So get ready for that. Some of you are already getting it.

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1: On Live 90.5. Pretty significant thunderstorm moving through the Wilmington area right now, and you don't want to be driving through this, man. It is coming down. Got some lightning and thunder with it, but I'm looking at it on the radar, and a lot of red, but it's a very fast-moving system, and it looks like it's probably going to be through the Wilmington. It's moving from west to east. Looks like it's going to be through the Wilmington area in the next 15 minutes or so. So if you can delay your trip, I would advise doing that.

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It's Mercy Me, Make It Well on Life 90.5. How you doing, Mike Farrow, hanging out with you on your rainy, stormy Monday afternoon. The back edge of this very heavy storm is kind of moving through the downtown Wilmington area. It looks like it's kind of stopped raining downtown Wilmington right now, so that's kind of the back edge of it, but still rain are pretty heavy and lightning and thundering and all that good stuff along the mostly the coastline, so it hasn't moved offshore just yet, but it's kind of heading in that direction. I would expect you guys got maybe another half hour of intense storming before it's all over and done for today. Nothing behind that, by the way, so you know, once this moves through, we should be okay. Showers ending, they're saying, overnight low tonight, low 50s. And then tomorrow looks pretty good. No rain in the forecast for your Tuesday. Sunny tomorrow, the high in the mid-70s. And it looks pretty good for the rest of the week, too. Maybe some occasional showers here and there the rest of the week. Temperature's gone down. That's a good thing about the rain. 71 degrees. Here.

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0: A rainbow is a gift from God, and it reminds us of His everlasting covenant. You know, rainbows appear as the sun shines through the clouds after a storm. They remind me that my God is a promise keeper. When the storms of life come my way, I'm usually focused on how I feel, overwhelmed, afraid, alone. Well, God's been encouraging me to change my perspective. He's encouraging me to look for His promises in the middle of the storm. It's my hope that you and I will stop looking at the fear that exists within the storms of life and instead ask God to give us eyes to see Him. God's promises are true, my friend, even in the middle of the storm.
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a song from Franny Cash. Jesus All Along is what it's called on Life 90.5. A thunderstorm, heavy storm activity. Man, it was a coming down there for a while. Starting to slack off here in the Wilmington area. Still pretty heavy in the beach towns, so it's not out of here just yet, but it is on its way out offshore. But it has left us with an accident on Oleander Drive. Surprised we don't have more with as heavy as it was raining. But a decent one, at least in terms of the backup, on Oleander, on the westbound side of Oleander at Bradley Creek. Westbound is going towards Greenville Loop Road, towards Wilmington. That's the direction that it's affecting. And it looks like it's right at the area where the boathouse is, which is on the west side of Bradley Creek. Back from there all the way to Early Road. So if you can avoid that area for a little while, I'll keep on top of it and let you know when that gets cleared. Here at Life 90.5, and if you're still out there driving around where it's still raining, make sure you kick those headlights on. You're going to need them.

Chris Townland, how good it is on Life 90.5. The thunderstorm, the severe rainstorm that moved through the Wilmington area, pretty much over and done with the exception of, still looking at the radar here, still a little bit of rain down in central Brunswick County, Boiling Spring Lakes area, down around Oak Island, still raining down there a little bit. That's to the south of us, to the north of us. Lots of rain still up in the Sneedsville, Sneeds Ferry, Jacksonville area. But moving offshore, slowly but surely moving offshore. The storm did bring us an accident here in the Wilmington area. It's on Oleander at Bradley Creek, Oleander Drive at Bradley Creek. On the westbound side, that's going towards Wilmington. And it looks like it's right at the Boathouse restaurant, if you know where that is. And traffic back from there all the way almost to Airlie Road, Wrightsville Avenue. Still working that accident. That's been there for about a half hour now, so kind of stay clear of that area.

on Oleander at Bradley Creek. Like traffic might be starting to move just a little bit better, but still pretty big backup. Backed all the way to Airlie Road, Wrightsville Avenue, that area. Looks like it's right at the entrance to the accident itself, right at the entrance to the Boathouse Restaurant, which is near Greenville Loop Road. And again, it's on the westbound side. Westbound is going towards Wilmington, going towards Greenville Loop Road. So I'm going to steer clear of that area for the next little while.

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Favorite Christian music, classic Chris Tomlin. Well, I am Jeff Lovett. Happy Monday afternoon. Hope your day's going well. Don't be surprised if you see some rainfall this afternoon, maybe a shower, possibly even a thunderstorm. That can possibly continue into early evening. But then, overnight tonight, cloudy, gradually becoming partly cloudy. Lows overnight tonight, the low to mid-50s, and then mostly sunny tomorrow. Highs in the low to mid-70s. Sunshine on Wednesday. Highs mid to upper 70s. Right now, 73. It's hopeful from Life 94.

Live 90.5. It is brand new Matt Martz called Gonna Be All Right. Well, I am Jeff Lohman. Okay, a typical Monday. Now, maybe for you today, disappointment has hit harder than you expected. A prayer that you prayed didn't get answered the way you hoped. Maybe a relationship changed. Maybe a door that you thought was going to open never opened, or a door closed. Well, Psalm 34 reminds us that the Lord is close to the brokenhearted. He saves those who are crushed in spirit. Here's the thing. God doesn't walk away from disappointed people. He moves closer. And to me, that's the good news. Even when life feels uncertain, His love for you has not changed. Your story is not over. And this difficult chapter that you might be in right now, it's not the final word. So keep trusting. Keep trusting God. Keep trusting the process. He'll take you through it one step at a time. It's Bethel Music's Elohim from Life 90.5.

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Hey, we got Praise Fest coming up this weekend, Emerald Isle on Saturday. Ben Fuller, Caleb and John, and more. Again, that's Praise Fest, Emerald Isle this weekend on Saturday. Got info on Lauren Daigle coming to Live Oak Bank Pavilion. That is June 12th. We've got Forrest Frank, Tori Kelly, Corey Asbury coming to Raleigh in June. And we got Toby Mac, Zach Williams, Seth Schleter, and Jamie McDonald coming to Florence on June 18th. If you want more details on these concerts, log on to our website, life905.com.

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0: Live 90.5, Consumed by Fire. It's called Higher Places. Well, I am Jeff Lohman. I want to say a big thanks to Mike for sitting in for me last week. My wife and I went to Indiana to visit our oldest son's family. And, of course, they've got the grandchildren, Selah and Judah. And Selah is 4. She'll be 5 in October. Judah is almost 3. And we spent the entire week really just entertaining our grandchildren to the very best of our ability. Now, what we have discovered, we're not as young as we used to be. That is the thing that is the telltale sign. We actually flew back into Wilmington late Saturday night. Of course, yesterday, Mother's Day, a lot of stuff happening yesterday. And can I be honest with you on this Monday? I'm dragging. I'm not throwing a pity party. That's not what I'm doing. I'm just saying, when you spend a week with your grandchildren and they are that active, whoo, it can be tough.
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Well, I am Jeff Lohman. 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

0: Rock 90.5, classic Christian Stanfield. It's always. Well, a good Monday. I am Jeff Lohman. I've said this for several weeks, how much I enjoy taking deep dives into Bible characters because I learned some valuable life lessons. Like, for example, the disciple John. Now, something he teaches us that I think's really valuable is the importance of staying close to Christ. Now, John is often called the disciple whom Jesus loved. And he was known for staying close to Jesus, even leaning on him. His life reminds us that faith isn't just about doing. It's about being near Christ. Now, think about this. In a busy world, don't you think it's important to take time to slow down and draw close to God? It's so easy to get caught up in busyness. Believe me, I know, I've been there. And yet through prayer, through worship, through quiet reflection, you'll find peace, you'll find clarity, and you'll find strength right there in God's presence.
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Live 90.5, it's brand new for Passion. It's called Just That Good. Well, I am Jeff Lemon. A good Monday afternoon. Hey, if you're walking through a season of disappointment right now, I know it's tough. I know it can feel sometimes like it will just never end, but seasons do change. Ecclesiastes 3 reminds us that there is a time for everything. I mean, everything. There's a time for healing. There's a time for restoration. What you're feeling right now is real, but it's not permanent. God is faithful through every season, and He will bring you through this one too. So just know this, brighter days are still ahead, and God is walking with you through every single step of the way.

0: 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Well, I am Jeff Lumman. Hey, it's almost vacation Bible school season. That was like one of my favorite things as a kid. 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And I noticed we've got an entire page dedicated to all things VBS on our events page on our website, life905.com. We got several vacation Bible schools listed for June. We've got some in July. 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

Live 90.5, classic Jeremy Camp. It is well with my soul. You know, sometimes disappointment can make us wonder, has God forgotten me? But Isaiah chapter 41, it reminds us, do not fear, for I am with you. I will strengthen you. I will help you. Maybe today has not gone quite the way you had planned, but God is still faithful in the middle of unmet expectations. He sees the tears that nobody else notices. He understands the prayers that you can barely put into words. And even now, God is holding you steady. So don't lose heart. God is still working behind the scenes in ways that you can't even see yet.

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Life 90.5. She is coming to Live Oak Bank Pavilion in concert in June. It's Lauren Daigle. And you lead me. Well, I am Jeff Lumen. You know, Life 90.5 is listener supported, and that includes local business owners like the Floyd family of Atlantic Marine. They've got their boat handling and safety course back by popular demand this week on Wednesday, 5 until 8 at their showroom, 6707 Oleander Drive. Now, registration is important. They've got information, too, on this event at their website, AtlanticMarine.com. So if you want to be a part of the boat handling and safety course at Atlantic Marine's showroom this Wednesday, again, register online at AtlanticMarine.com. And as they always say, life is better on the water with Atlantic Marine.

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1: Live 90.5, Grave Roberts Crowder on this Monday. Checking out our radar. I got some pretty heavy thunderstorms and showers in Brunswick County at this hour. Places like Bolivia, west of Boiling Spring Lakes, but it's on the way. Also, Holden Beach getting some pretty heavy rain at this hour, just east of Shallotte as well, kind of affecting traffic all up and down 17 in Brunswick County at this hour. We've got showers and thunderstorms in our forecast. These things are expected to continue into the early evening, and then cloudy skies overnight tonight, lows in the low to mid-50s. And then sunshine for tomorrow. I think we'll have some clouds maybe starting out the day tomorrow, but then maybe, just maybe, with my fingers crossed, a sunny day tomorrow with highs in the low 70s. And then for Wednesday, sunny and highs in the upper 70s. Right now, it's mostly cloudy. 73 from Life 90.5. 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

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I mean, everything VBS. I mean, we've got, I want to say, I don't know, nine or so already listed. 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

Live 90.5, John Reddick's No Fear. Well, have you ever just stopped to think about what it really means to be made clean? Not just a fresh start on the outside. I'm talking about completely renewed from the inside out. The Bible reminds us that through Christ, we are forgiven, we are restored, and we are made new. Now, the past doesn't define you anymore. The mistakes, the guilt, the shame, they've all been covered by the blood of Jesus. So you don't have to carry what he's already taken from you. Today, the good news is this. You can stand in freedom knowing you are fully loved, fully forgiven, and completely cleansed. It's Elevation Rhythm from Life 90.5.

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Well, I am Jeff Lohman, checking out our concert page at life905.com. Big concert event in Emerald Isle this weekend. It's called Praise Fest on Saturday from 1 until 7. You got Ben Fuller, Caleb and John, and more. Lauren Daigle is coming to Live Oak Bank Pavilion June 12th. We've got Forrest Frank with Tori Kelly and Corey Asbury, along with The Figs in Raleigh. That's June 16th. And how about Toby Mac with Zach Williams, Seth Schleter, and Jamie McDonald coming to Florence, South Carolina, June 18th. If you want more details, log on to our website, life905.com.

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1: Live 90.5, it's Elevation Worship God, I'm just grateful. Well, I am Jeff Lohman. There's a verse in the Bible, actually a couple of verses in the book of James, chapter 1, that's always kind of made me scratch my head. It is, consider it pure joy whenever you face trials of many kinds, because you know that the testing of your faith produces perseverance. I read that the first time, but it's like, you mean it's a good thing to face trials? Well, even in the middle of the challenges, God's doing something. I mean, he's doing something meaningful. He's strengthening your faith. He's shaping your character. He's helping you grow in ways that, you know, comfort never could. So if today feels kind of tough, remember, God can use even this moment, yes, this moment, to build something beautiful in your life. Good word from God's Word from James chapter 1, from Life 90.5.

Life 90.5, we the kingdom. It's Rescue Me, Tribe at 5 on a Monday. I am Jeff Lohman. Hey, we got showers and possibly a thunderstorm early tonight, but then later tonight, gradually becoming partly cloudy. Lows overnight, low to mid 50s, and then sunshine tomorrow. Highs in the low to mid 70s, and then for Wednesday, sunshine, highs in the mid to upper 70s. It's Katie Nicole from Life 90.5.

Amen. Life 90.5, it's Andrew Rip and I Do It Again. Well, I am Jeff Lohman. Drive at 5 on a Monday. You know, when disappointment settles in, it's so easy to feel stuck between what you hoped for and what actually happened. There's a great verse and promise found in Psalm 46 that God is our refuge and strength and ever-present help in trouble. Not distant, ever present. He is close, he is near. Right there in the middle of your discouragement, God still has hope for your future, peace for your mind, and strength for today. So, even if life feels a little unstable, a little shaky right now, God promises remain steady. So remember this. You're not going through your circumstances alone.

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1: 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That includes Ben Fuller, Caleb and John, and more. Hey, Lauren Daigle's coming to Live Oak Bank Pavilion June 12th. We've got Forrest Frank, Tori Kelly, Corey Asbury in Raleigh on June 16th. 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

Live 90.5, it's Elevation Worship. It's The Drive at 5 on a Monday. I am Jeff Lohman. I've said this so many times over the last several weeks, how much I enjoy taking these deep dives into Bible characters, because I don't know about you, but I learn a great deal from their lives. Like John, the beloved disciple, something he teaches us, the importance of staying close to Christ. You know, John is often called the disciple whom Jesus loved. And he was known for staying close to Jesus, even leaning on him. I think his life actually reminds us that faith isn't just about doing, which I know faith is doing. Faith is action. But faith is also about being near Jesus and staying close to Christ. In our world where there is so much busy stuff happening all the time, you know it, I know it, responsibilities, obligations. Hey, we need to understand the importance of staying close to Christ, slowing down, drawing close to Him through prayer, worship, quiet reflection. If we will do that, something happens. We find peace, we find clarity, and we find strength in His presence. Great life lesson from John, the importance of staying close to Christ. Stand

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6: 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His bride-to-be, Heather, left her engagement ring in the church with a note. I hope someday you'll forgive me. Soon, Matt meets Gia, a kind cafe manager. He gradually comes to terms with what's happened, even as his relationship with Gia blossoms into something more. For a 21st century rom-com, Solo Mio is delightfully old-fashioned. 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We're giving Solo Mio a 3.5 out of 5 for family friendliness. 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I'm Adam Holtz for Plugged In by Focus on the Family.
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6.5, Drive at 5 on a Monday. Have you ever noticed how disappointment has a way of draining your hope? Ah, it's terrible. But God is still the source of fresh strength today, even tomorrow, and the next day. Lamentations 3 reminds us that His mercies are new every morning. That means today, tomorrow, next day comes with new grace, new strength, new reminders that God is faithful. No, you may not understand why things are happening the way they are right now, but you can trust the one who is walking beside you. God is not finished writing your story. There are better days ahead, and His goodness will meet you even here. Hey, Hannah is on the way next at 6. Have a good night from Life 90.5.

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0: for Lift Me Up on Life 90.5. Hannah here at my normal time with you after taking a little bit of a break and being on the middays last week. Happy to be with you tonight. Going to cool down, 52 degrees expected for the low, and not as warm tomorrow. So still a chance of some spotty storms throughout our area overnight tonight, but tomorrow sunny and 73 for the high. Tomorrow evening, clear skies, a low of 57. Sounds good. Wednesday, looking like it's going to start off nice, but we'll see an increased chance of some precipitation by that evening.
1: 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You don't keep my heart from breaking, and when it does, you weep with me. 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
5: 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So yeah, this is kind of a big deal. I'm Rachel James with Music News.
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0: Williams and Wait For Me on your uplifting and encouraging Life 90.5. Sometimes, though, in life, you don't feel so uplifted and encouraged. And kids, today for our devotion, we're going to be looking in a few of the Psalms. And now, not all of them are like happy, rejoicing, dancing Psalms. There's a lot of them that have been written that show something called lamentation, lamenting. And it's a full range of emotion. So today, in Psalm 73, the writer is struggling with the exact question of why some bad people seem to succeed. This writer feels frustrated because it seems like others have an easier life, but then he remembers something important. Being close to God is better than anything else. In Psalm 77, the same writer feels troubled and discouraged, but instead of staying stuck in fear, he chooses to remember all the amazing things God has done before. Remembering God's faithfulness helps his heart to trust again. The next chapter in 78 of Psalm, the people are told not to forget God's works. This psalm retells stories of how God provided, rescued, and guided his people again and again and again, even when they made mistakes. So what we need to remember today is that God has done so much to help us that we have no reason not to trust him. So when things are feeling confusing and unfair and we look back and we remember God's faithfulness and how he's helped us before, that is how we can continue to have faith and trust in him today.
1: Should have been long gone now. Yeah, shouldn't be living.

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course, Frank, and thankful on Life-Changing Music, Life 90.5. I know so many of the mamas out there have been so thankful for a weekend spent making memories with their little ones. My little girl and I, we actually went on a little weekend trip to Charlotte, had some fun, saw Third Day and this next guy in concert. It was so great. We went to the Billy Graham Library, which was not just a library, like in, for some reason I had expected it to be. We went to IKEA and grabbed a few things and tried some of the foods there and swam in the pool at the hotel. We had a blast. It was so much fun, and it was so exhausting at the same time, so I feel like I'm still recovering. But I just want to say I hope that you had a beautiful Mother's Day. I also shed some tears, as I know many of you did too, because it can be a complicated one. It brings up those feelings of grief and missing that special mama figure in your life that you so wish you could hug just one more time. But this song, it was actually one of the opening songs for this weekend's concert. It's Zach Williams and Wait For Me. Hey!

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Good with Matthew West on Life Changing Music Life 90.5. Hey, Hannah with you for your Monday evening. Showers and thunderstorms likely overnight tonight. Tomorrow, though, sunny and 73, so quite the change there. And thankfully going to be a little bit cooler. It got muggy out there earlier today. Tomorrow evening, clear skies with a low of 57. Wednesday going to start off nice and sunny and warm up a little bit. And then expecting some rain showers to start moving in that afternoon. The wind.

0: 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God always finds a way of blessing us when we give. 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
1: 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Are you praying for God to bring them home? What encouragement it is to know that God searches for those who are lost. He's the good shepherd, and he goes after his lost sheep. My friend, if you love someone who's gone astray, don't give up praying for them. 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

Praise God for that. It's Jordan Feliz on Life 90.5. All right, if you want to snag a last-minute ticket to the John Crist Show happening this Thursday at 7 o'clock, you better go ahead and do it because there are just a few, and I mean few, seats left, especially if you're going with somebody. There's not a whole lot of seats together left. So if you're a solo person and you got a little bit better chance of grabbing one, but it's happening this Thursday at the Wilson Center, one of my favorite clean Christian comedians. Love his podcast, too. He's just a funny guy. And you can get tickets through the link on our website, life905.com. Coming up this weekend, a few things I want to highlight for you. Actually, quite a few music-filled things as well. There's Family Palooza happening at Friendly Community Baptist Church. That's up the road in Burgaw. They're going to have bounce houses and giant inflatable slides and music and food and games and prizes. A little further up the road, Emerald Isle is hosting Praise Fest with Ben Fuller, Jason Crabb, Caleb and John, and some other special musical guests. There's food there, too. It's going to be food trucks available, and kids under 10 will be free for that event. And also happening, you got it, the same day on the 16th, this in the other direction at Curry Beach Oceanfront Pavilion, worship night on the beach with Brandy Morley. She is from Northside Church. So get all the details for these events and a few others, life905.com.

0: So watch me burn. For King and Country, it's World on Fire on Life 90.5. Earlier today, we had the Wilmington Camp of Gideon's International as our ministry focus. That will re-air this Saturday from 8 until 9. So you can hear how the Gideons are helping churches in our area spread the good word of the gospel. We love promoting different organizations and letting you know how they're either supporting the Christian community or how you can support them. And if you work with a ministry that would love to be highlighted as a part of our ministry focus, email us at ministry@life905.com and we'll see when we got an opening on our schedule.
1: Oh.